0: Yes, H.
1: H is on.
0: They're just advising. We're removing approximately 200 bike riders from Dry Dock Ave and Black Falcon, unknown of their direction of travel at the time.
1: We see bicycles or mopeds?

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Fire is en route.

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0: 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Myself and Mitsuman Fire have swept all of 213, and there are no DMVs.
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report to H4 Area Patrol. Code 22 report, a two car 16 on Route 2 prior to LY Station, strong language barrier.

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1: 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I have that call started to you. 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
1: 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Thank you, sir.

0: 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Can you take a plate for V2?
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0: It's going to be 6, Tango, Lima, Tango, 88. Should be a white Audi SUV Q7.
1: Does that vehicle need a tow?
0: Negative, sir. We're just waiting for them to get an eval by EMS. All buds.
1: VC, is that owner up as well?
0: Hey, Ford, go again.
1: Is that going to be owner up for vehicle 2?
0: Stand by.

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0: 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I'm on 4 at Lynn DD.
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0: Sir, I'll be on a 7 with one female party, starting mileage and ready.
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0: Starting mileage is going to be 4, 4, 2, 3.
1: Sir,
0: 2127. 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
1: Marine Unit on set.
0: I don't know if you're in contact with Boston. They got something going on over here at FID Kennedy Drive.
1: Negative, no contact, sir. We'll give him a call.
0: The Tango Hobbit unit's going out.

0: update to the Marine unit. I heard Boston on the scanner say they have a missing party down there. They located a cell phone near the water.
1: Sir, can you just go again with the 6?
0: Okay, they're giving now the phone was located down near Swordfish Way, down near the water. Only picking it up on the scanner, they're not sharing right now. But they're doing a search in Dry Dock area on the roadways.

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1: Marine Unit 9.
0: Alright, they have a female CK. She's getting a fight with her boyfriend and took off down there. They're calling the harbor unit just to check the shoreline. We have a Sierra Alpha number for a picture. Sierra Alpha 148-1794. Sierra Alpha 148-1794. They found her phone in a flower pot over there on FID Kennedy Way.
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0: Sir, just so you have it in case you get any calls on it, 495 northbound, just prior to Ward Hill. Right travel lane, there's debris in the roadway. It looks like a piece of tarp. I overshot it, making a flip at Ward Hill. We'll take care of it.
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0: Sir, Route 1 South approaching Lynn's Hills Parkway. Can I get a rolling 9 and 10? Mass Ridge, 3 Charlie Bravo, Delta 44. 3 CBD 44 is 159 inquiries.

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0: 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One code 22 reporting an erratic TT unit. 495 north passing exit 111. Main reg of 528-1162. 528-1162 main reg. Described as a white TT unit with Penske writing on the side of it. Unable to maintain its lane. One call.
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1: You can go to description again.
2: White TT unit, main reg, 528-1162. It has a Penske on the side of the TT unit. The caller also said it, on the back it says it's looking for drivers, I think in black lettering.
1: Just passing Broad Street.
2: Thank you, receive, sir. Call just started.

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1: Good evening, sir. How are you?
0: Good evening.
1: 328-84. Good evening, Code 5. Thank you.

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0: 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Sir, from Boston, a small group of revelers from Day Boulevard heading towards Castle Island.
1: 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H2 not has it.

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0: 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He's been sent on his way.
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0: 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Would you mind running a Pennsylvania OLN for me? Having trouble deciphering the license status. Pennsylvania OLN 33973001. Once again, 33973001.
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0: 206-761-1501. One call, report of a wrong-way driver, 95 southbound, the area exit 59. Reports say north in the southbound lanes.
1: Please go with the city.
0: Linfield.
2: Station HQ, it's locked. Everything's I-9 down here.
0: 95 south at exit 68.
2: 1501 standing by northbound at just before Salem Street. I'll let you know if anything goes by me.
0: Affirm, just one call. Code 22 still on the line.

0: 48J6. Does he still have eyes on that vehicle?
1: A6 Los Cruces, code 22 is saying that vehicle is now self-corrected.
2: Vehicle.
1: Code 22 states that driver self-correct in the area at exit 61.

0: have a Chevy Impala well off in the left side median paved area, about 10 feet off of the travel lanes. The call's been entered. It's not a hazard. Just a flat tire.
1: Received. Thank you, sir.
2: Station at 1501.
0: Go ahead, sir.
2: Yes, sir, I'm presuming now. Did you clear that stop earlier?
0: Negative. I was waiting for the vehicle to possibly pass me. But still on scene with that operator.
2: Where is he, Abbott? It's going to be confirmed when the limit is suspended for that Pennsylvania, all of that.

wasn't able to get a description on the vehicle. The code 22 did say that vehicle had self-corrected.

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If you can flip 495 south in between exit 94 and 92, multiple calls of a vehicle in the left lane, broken down.

0: 1901. Alright, so just checking on your status, sir.
1: Sir, I'm all set. We're just dealing on whether or not he's going to have a licensed operator to get here on time.
0: RC75, and I'm with you. I got cadence, just give me a code, too, in regards to the suspension, because I like.
1: Receive, stand by 1.

0: is 495 South, in between exit 94 and 92.
1: Going southbound from 133 to down 28, slipping northbound right now, advise.
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0: 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A1. Yeah, your DMV blacked out in the, right on the left shoulder here. Southbound right before 94. I just overshot it. I'm backing up.
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0: 21. You know the cruiser coming? I can't get around this car. It's kind of in a bad spot here.
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0: All right, a couple young kids saying it's a gas call, and their parents are en route. But, all right, thank you. I'll be standing by for another cruiser.
1: See you, thanks, sir.
2: 1291, I'm clearing a stop at exit 79 on Route 3. I can start that way as well.
0: I think we've got a couple A1 crews en route. Thank you.

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0: 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Can you start me EMS?
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1: 328's on, man.
0: So what do you have going on there?
1: I was saying southbound. I saw a man in the street. Me and the foot came back. He was trying to jump over the bridge and he was trying to run into traffic.
0: Alright, do you have him detained?
1: Yes, I do. He's on the ground now.
0: Where is he?
2: What's the 6?
0: It's on the Alfred Street Bridge. It's on the Alfred Street Bridge on the Charleston side.

0: 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Is everyone off with you?
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1: Go ahead, sir.
0: Sir, there is confirmed 1WMS-14 assisted for Alyssa Daniels, born in 2001. She's going to be at Lowell District Court for motor vehicle violations, including failure to stop police.
1: Received, sir. Thank you. 695-A1, Sickie Sotatoa here, 485 South Prada, 133.
2: Received, sir.
3: 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I got another couple of cruisers right behind you.

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1: Kilo.
0: Sir, 495 southbound, prior to 133. You taking all in for 1114. Mass OLN, Sierra Alpha 3, 190, 160, SA 3, 190, 160.
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1: All right, sir.
0: Sir, the call is locked. Can you tell me who the tow is going to be?
1: Bye.
2: Ma'am, VU's getting a call regarding a person sitting on the VU bridge.
3: Jeez. 408, do you copy that?
2: They stated they're sitting on the ledge.
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2: H, the Marine unit on state.

0: 95 southbound, exit 80 on the off-ramp there. It's going to be an SUV off into the median grass area in the infield. Unknown injuries, unknown toes.
1: H2H4 and the cruise is responding to the BU bridge. BU is off with that person on the bridge.
2: 2 days, where is it?

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1: Going to be 93 northbound by exit 24.

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0: Damn, if you could, this party has a hospital bracelet on. Valcin, Valcin, Anderson. I believe it's going to be either 426 or 427.97 for a date of birth that's on the bracelet. 426.97.
2: 495 southbound, exit 80 on the off-ramp there. It's going to be a code 16 single vehicle into the median. I'll start at south.

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0: Ma'am, it looks like it's going to be CHA from a hospital. And according to the spray, it said he was there at 527.
2: DMV looks like that vehicle was got its four ways on, but it looks like it's blacked out just north of 23. And then there is a pickup truck with the operator outside of the vehicle just north of 24. He's off of the BDL. Looks like he's got a load strapped to the bed of the truck.
0: Receive, sir.

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4: Answer.
3: Sir, I'm not getting anything back with that name and date of birth. I'll try calling CHA Everett. I don't think they're going to give me any information over the phone.
4: I received, ma'am. 328 will follow up. He's going to be following the ambulance to CHA. He's going to file his touch as well.
3: All right, received.

0: A1, who's the tow coming?
1: Sir, Stewart.
0: All right, we got two in custody.
2: 732H4, myself and 2047, will be 17th from Deagle Bridge, other cruisers have it.

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A4. So I'll be in route to CHA Everett with EMS.

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0: Sir, myself and 628 will be on the 7th 1. Can you take my starter?
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Ma'am, all cruisers will be 17 from the BU bridge. No transport for the party. She's picked up by a friend. She'll be dropped back off to her vehicle. BPD and Boston EMS cleared.

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2: Stewardson on a 4, we're going to have Littleton stay back for the tow. I'm you on a 7 with one female party. Can you take the starting mileage?
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0: Six. Four oh eight, what's your six?
2: 10-8. Looks like it's Memorial Drive and Brookline Street by the rotary.
0: Page to 1321.
1: 1321 has that direct. I'll be in from H6.
0: Received.
3: H6, also en route. Page 6, I'm on the Mass Ave bridge. I'll head that way.
0: Received.
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1: Right at the BU Bridge. We're not on the bridge, we're right at the rotary.
2: H-27's around the corner.
1: Over. You can disregard EMS. Nobody's reporting injuries.
0: 1540, what was that? Disregard EMS?
1: 1082 to station, yes, disregard EMS. Nobody's reporting injuries, but there is airbag deployment on the cruiser.
0: EMS is still being dispatched.
2: 8604.

0: 84, make that 2 toes.
1: Cruises on scene. Leave those cars as they are until I get there.
0: Affirmative.
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3: 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EMS has been dispatched.

0: 27, H4. H4. Take info on the second vehicle. Juliet Fox 352, 2JF 352, copy one. Please. Operator Sierra 77 704 661. Sierra 77 704 661, copy two.
1: Okay, let's copy two.
0: And three passenger, Sierra 69-282-976. Sierra 69-282-976.
1: Go again with the driver of
0: affirm. Driver Sierra 77-704-661.
2: 7982. A2's on. Sir, I just removed a large piece of wood from the first travel lane right after exit 83, 95 southbound. If you could advise Mass DOT of the debris in the breakdown lane, and they're going to need the street sweeper for some of the broken pieces of wood.

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0: 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Bostonian has both those vehicles. All assets will be 17.
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0: Sir, I'm on a property check at the Haverhill Rest Area. Take a Q21 on the New Hampshire Ridge. 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
3: Receive, sir, 145. 1513, A3. Sir, KCA calls two westbound, a mile prior to 95. You have a BMW off in the BDL. It's not a hazard. It's a fuel call. They have their own help en route.
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4: Go ahead, sir.
0: Sir, the registered owner, Kelsey Montaigne, born in 86, showing one WMS-14 and system there at the Lawrence District Court for 94C charges. Her vehicle is going to be negative 10, 90 is active for red Nissan.
4: One north, just after Route 16, the single car code 16, unknown if there is any medical injuries, so just advise I'm having Tedisco's roll out for it.
2: Reaching.
5: We took a call for it in here. Same thing, they talked to the cell phone, so I just didn't use the car.

0: Legion. We're behind 4 Bravo, X-ray Bravo 7-9. You mind reaching out to Winchester and just seeing if that Bolo's still active?
1: Briefing.
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0: 658-285 on a 4. Just going to be north of 16, Route 1 northbound.
1: 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Advise if you need EMS out there.

0: Bird H. We have the vehicle stopped at Harvard Street at Wilbur Road.
1: It's going to be 1-2 for a sedan, airbag deployment.
2: Proceed. Want me to start EMF?
1: Hey, from...

0: 1540 per Winchester, the operator of that vehicle, they spoke with him. They're all set with that car.
1: C-Mem, thank you.
2: 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DMV, right travel in, Route 3 southbound, 495. Two calls.

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1: 85 is on, sir.
0: Sir, Tedisco's on a 4. Any update on EMS?
1: I just spoke with them. They were having trouble to find out whether it was on them or on Chelsea. Seems like they figured it out. They should be en route momentarily.
0: Received. Geotab has me in Revere.

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0: 508 to A3.
1: Clear out of 4, DMV in the right travel lane. Route 3 southbound at 495. I have the right lane taken.
0: Receive, sir. Just advise if that's a white Pacifica with 400 plates, please.
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0: to 1310. Sheehan's en route, sir.
1: Steve, just advise him there might be something in the roadway. I didn't see anything on my way over here, though.
0: Receive, sir. Is this going to be the one tow?
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2: Sir, Storts for this vehicle. 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

0: 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I'll be off of 688.
1: 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Sheehan's has been updated, sir.

0: Go ahead, sir. Sir, I have Stewart's en route. Is that vehicle in a safe location currently?
1: Negative, right travel lane.
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0: 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I just got a code 22 reporting a single car motor vehicle accident. 495 southbound exit 88. It's going to be no injuries. Unknown on the toes. I have Chelmsford heading there to advise now. So when you're free, if you could just head that way.
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0: 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That party was transported to CHA Everett to the school hazard, LB-17.
1: Heading into Boston areas.
2: Eight six, Steve.

0: cut off with 22 was boarding erratic operations, 93 northbound, passing the Somerville stretch. Described as a silver or white sedan, possible to yield out Hyundai. All over lanes. Almost took out the code 22. Code 22 is okay. Continue to march on. Vehicles no longer in sight. Once again, 93 northbound, passing the Somerville stretch. White silver vehicle, possible Hyundai or Toyota. All lanes of travel erratic.
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0: Delegates has V1, V2 is on its way. 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
0: Ma'am, we're on Daly Street in Dorchester at Rosemont. Could you just put out the Boston? We're looking for it's a red SUV. You don't have a make model. It's got mass tag on it. There's four occupants in it. They just took off and let's shut their lights off. We're not in pursuit. We don't have it this time.
1: That was Daly at Rosemont, a red SUV?
0: Yeah, last seen Daly at Rosemont. Their lights are off and they're going down one way, the wrong way.

0: 1548H. It was a, I believe it was a red Jeep. Yeah, commercial plates on it. I want to say it was started with X-ray 14. If you could possibly look that up and see, just to see if anything comes back to that.
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0: 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Stored secure is 1. Am I still needed? 495 southbound 88 16.
1: 83 receipts. And yes, sir. Still needed. 495 southbound exit 88. Chelmsford PD is off with the vehicle.
0: Receiving route.

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0: Mass OLN 0774328 51. 11 is suspended. Fitzgerald Lee out of Bailey Street in Dorchester.
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1: 83.
0: I got nothing showing 495 southbound from Route 3 down to Boston Road westward. Can you call Jumpster PD, see if they handle it?
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0: 0883. 83.
1: It's going to be 495 northbound, exit 88 off ramp. I just overshot. I'm flipping over to it now.

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0: 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I'm going to stand by and wait for the tow.
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4. 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I'm back in the patrol area from 86.

0: 6.
1: Negative 6, trying to reach 8-2, Alpha 2. Sir, for a full conversation for that prisoner, Topsfield Police is sending a female officer to assist. Once again, Topsfield Police.
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0: 508-83, Low Fleet Securities 1, I'll be 17.
1: 83 received. Sir, if you could head Route 3 southbound, exit 78, right at the All Town there, 247 Trouble Cove Road. Stewart's just called, said that the car that was previously towed, they're refusing payment and will not exit the vehicle. So if you just head that way, 1513's in

Roger, 883 on 4, Treble Cove Road, Billerica Mobile, yeah.

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0: Man, my C's just in and out of down. Can you give me an 1114 when ready?
1: Go with the traffic.
0: It's going to be Mass OLN, Sierra 55909338.
1: What's your 6?
0: Washington Street at Dale Street, ma'am.
1: You all set there, sir?
0: All set, ma'am. I'm just going to stand by for a dough.

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1: Also, thank you.

H6688. Sir, 93 northbound, cross from the South Bay Mall. You make your way for a two car.

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Ma'am, Tremont and Parker, I'm just assisting Bosch and Fire with a house call right now.

0: Houston. They exchanged as I was arriving. They're underway 17.
1: Steve?

0: 17 Stewart's got paid in there, 17 as well.
1: A3 received.

0: 790.
1: Sir, if you could bolo in the area of Rowley Way Station, northbound, just right at exit 78, we got code 22 reported he saw two horses on the highway, or two horses in the wood line across from BDL, if you could bolo.

0: 22 to Cruiser 790. Just got another code 22 reporting that there were horses in the left travel lane in that location.
1: Receive, sir.

0: if they have an animal control on duty.
1: Head 8 to 790. We advise them about the situation. They do have crews on the roof. We'll check if they have our animal control on.
0: Thank you, sir. Thank you.

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1: Negative, still 95 northbound in the area of the Raleigh Way Station and exit 78 Alpha.

0: Sir, I'm making a flip at 78 Alpha now. I just spoke to a Georgetown officer. He said that the trailer drove by and scooped the horses back southbound. I'm going to do another swing back south.
1: Received. We just got multiple other 22s saying that

0: 798, unit station there. There's going to be three. There's going to be northbound, right at mile marker 75.
1: Do you know if there's a trailer in the area?
0: You okay with that, sir?
1: Sir, if you know there's a horse trailer in the area?
0: Negative, sir.
1: Perfect.
0: They're in the median currently. Seem to be headed southbound in the northbound. Heading back northbound now.

0: 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Fox has been arrived. They do have a, as well as an animal control officer in real.
1: I see, sir. Flipping now at 74, head back northbound.
0: I just expect some travel time, sir. They've been called out.
1: Received. Do you have any available patrols down this way?
2: Affirm, sir. 1501 is en route, leaving the barracks now.
1: See you, sir. Thank you.

0: 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Where am I meeting you, sir?
1: From 95 northbound, mile marker 75, Grandma.

0: H4 to H4 Air Patrol, code 72 reports an erratic driver traveling westbound in the eastbound side of Soldiers Field Road, driving towards Western Ave, currently still driving westbound and eastbound. Code 22 has no make or model of the vehicle.
1: Sir, be advised, I got one code 22, said he made contact with one of the horses, 95 northbound, exit 76. He's in the BDL, strong language barrier, although he refused medical. If you just want to check it out when you can.
2: Racy, sir, he's, his car's going to be in the woods. I have eyes on three horses headed northbound, about a mile and a half prior to the way station.

0: Lisa, if you want to send another cruiser up there, we might have to shut the highway down to get these horses in.
1: Received. I have 761 leaving the barracks now.

0: 78 in Fishman.
1: What?
0: I'm gonna head up with those horses. I'm gonna try to shut the all in down. There's heavy traffic headed towards the horses. Next available cruiser, can you check on that vehicle in the wood line? Mile marker 75.

Horses are in all three lanes of travel, 76 Alpha. 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

0: 1501. If you want to, just stationary right at 76. Make sure they don't just come back out on the highway from that 97.
1: Receive
0: him. 95 north, passing 74. And 761, if you can check on that car into the wood line.
1: 761, received.

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1: A2's on.
0: Sir, if you haven't already, you're going to need to start a tow 95 northbound, mile marker 75. The car's in pretty bad shape.
1: Greasy, sir.
0: 1501 to A2 and incoming cruisers. Just be advised, this party's claiming that he saw four horses, not three.

0: 601 to A2 and incoming cruisers. Just so you have it, the party that was involved in that crash, he's claiming that the three horses that we have going at 76, there should be one more that crossed the highway onto the southbound side. Georgetown's swinging the southbound lanes right now.
1: I'll be 17 from 86. Detainee was bailed. I'll be on a 7.
0: To 790. So you said you took 76 Alpha?
2: Affirmative, I'm on Ipswich Road. I'm still with the three horses.
0: Received, sir. I'm going to stand by at the ramps, make sure they don't come back this way.
2: Received, we're about to enter Toss Field on Ipswich Road.
0: Set up there? Do you still have Boxford with you?
2: Yeah, I have Boxford with me. They're headed downtown lane now, right on the line of Topfield.

four-way page for it. Nothing showing down Soldier Field by the Acura.

0: 798, two stationer. We have them corralled in a yard right now.
1: Crash. 86 has it.

790 stationary. We're going to be on Pybrook Lane with those three horses in.

0: that's number 90.
1: Alright, sir.
0: Alright, sir, from regional, they are coordinating with the local port facility that's right off the highway there. Does not belong to them, but they're sending out a trailer to help to corral the horses.

0: working with this?
1: Sir, there is a local horse keeper that is offering assistance. They are sending a trailer out to assist in corralling the horses. So you have it.
0: Pretty see, sir. They're headed back up Pybrook Lane, headed towards 97 now.
1: Sir, are you still off with the locals there?
0: Affirmative, sir.
1: Alright, see, sir. So they have the same there, so they are aware of it, too.
0: Received. A couple of the locals keep trying to corral the horses. Does the lieutenant have a best practice? Should we just keep trailing them in our cruisers?
1: As of for now, sir, just keep trailing for now.
0: I see, sir. I'll let the locals know.

H4 to H4 air control, second call, pneumatic driver. Also drive this side of westbound, just past exit, back street. Second call.

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0: 50s or what. Looks like he's off on a 5-block way there, which comes off of Ipswich Road.
1: Proceed, sir. Still 23 or a different address?
0: Looks like he's at 5 High Brook Lane. It's literally at the mouth of the entrance of 097. That's the one. Yeah, that's 790.
2: Gotcha.
0: Alright, sir, I have 1501 in the area with Ipswich Animal Control. What's your updated 6?
2: 3 Pybrook. They have 2 on leashes right now. We're going to try to get a third going.
0: Here we see. Hey, that's 1501, you have it to us? 3.
1: Hey, firm, sir. Myself, Ipswich Animal Control, 120, sector in room.
2: Told 06, stay tuned, station A. Just to be advised, I checked southbound on 95 in that area. No sign of a potential fourth horse on that side.
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0: 13th and A1. 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So lane's back open. Just advise Massot, the code 4 here is in its PDL.
1: Received, sir. 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

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Soldiers, westbound River Street Bridge. We have a couple of dead geese attempting to remove them from the road.

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Good morning. Code 5.

0: to cruise at 7 on that day.
1: Multiple code 22s regarding a tree blocking two lanes of traffic, the first lane and the middle travel lane. It's going to be 495 southbound before 118 in Amesbury. I'll contact the Mass DOT.
2: Good morning, Co-5.
3: 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Jessica 2.
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0: Sir, top of the morning to you as well. I'll be on post in the town of Arlington.
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0: Sir, we have an overhead at the Beaver Bridge. If we can shut down River Street, please.
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2: Have that direct. I'm approaching the Doubletree now.
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0: 22. 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
1: 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You're up the south, Duskin 2.
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1: Received.
0: 8-2-17-29.
1: Sir, could you make your way 495 southbound at exit 118 and back up 314? We have a tree down on the highway.

0: 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Soldier Shield's back, over.
1: Standing, sir. Thank you.
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1: Sir, can you check on a DMV called in by Tingsboro? It's going to be 3 South by the New Hampshire state line. It's going to be a Chevy Malibu in the median. No color. Nothing further.

0: 1058. Southbound, Fox 97.
1: Can you check the area of 485 north prior to exit 97 for a tree in the breakdown lane extending into the right lane of travel? Mass Highway has been notified.

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1: A1.
0: I was able to push that tree further in the breakdown lane. Not being any traffic, 17.

0: 11631. 81. I'm off of that vehicle. It's abandoned with a flat tire. Semi-low fleet in the left median. Route 3 south, south of exit 90.
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0: HU to HU Cruises. We've got multiple calls of a spin out 495 southbound prior to 109. Possible two car with injuries.
1: Receive, we got Haverhill EMS and fire and route.

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1: 82.
0: I'll be on a 4. Looks like they're northbound prior to 111. If you can notify Mass DOT of guardrail damage, please. Right lane's taken.
1: Roger.
0: It's just one car, but I know it's one of the same. Again, with northbound, the 110.4 mile marker.
1: I'm southbound right at 109. There's a Honda CRV in the left lane.
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0: I'm going to need EMS at this one, as well as a tow.
1: Receive. Stand no tows and EMS.

0: 888-A2. This is a single car spin out right at 109. I got Haverhill Fire on scene as well.
1: Rescue, sir. Are you going to need a tow there?
0: Hey, Prim, just one tow, and then if you want to keep EMS rolling as well.
1: Rescue.

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1: Can you pass by 95 northbound prior to Route 3 for a sign that was blown in on the right lane?
0: Received.

0: 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We're going to be all set with lights. We got them over the breakdown lane.
1: 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I'll be en route to 1058 northbound side.

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1: By any chance on your travels, you saw any barrels? We had one 22 report barrels prior to or after service pause on the northbound side.
0: Affirmative. There's a couple barrels in the breakdown lane shoulder, but they're not in the roadway. They were large plant potting bulls.
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0: Marine 31 is code 5 underway out of New Bedford. We'll be en route to Kingman Marine in Bourne for a static display there. 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
0: Sir, on a stop, through street at 6th Street in Chelsea. You know, get in 11, 9 and 10.
1: Right.
0: Mass Reg, 6 Sierra Juliet, Foxtrot, 5-3. 6 Sierra Juliet, Foxtrot, 5-3.

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0: Chase Cruiser Stations, General Broadcast, Special Attention H9, patrols, HA patrol, follow from Station A, from Encore, Q5 male, made Q5 statements to his wife, left the casino in Connecticut, Alpha Tango 40753, Alpha Tango 40753, it's 2016, Honda Accord, color white, approximately 0740 hours in the direction of Boston. Operators over land is 0587470720587470072, male party operating that vehicle, Q5 statements, stop and hold, check the well-being, station H, Holly Shield, 807.
1: Yes, sir.

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1: 95 South, exit 56.
0: Derek, can you start to the 129 rotary in Wakefield, exit 58. Code 22 advises a dump truck hit one of the overpasses.
1: Pursuit.
2: But code 22 is just saying somewhere between Mass Ave and Route 2 on Elwhite Prep Parkway.

0: 1078.
1: A2.
0: Sir, we have a dock open 17.
1: Received, sir. Thank you.
2: 314 to 8217. Thank you for the help, 1078.
0: You're welcome, sir. See you on the next one.
1: HOC that his lights at 495 and Route 150 are out.
2: It's on the green right next to a tree. You can send DCR to come and pick it up. They might have to chop it up.
0: Okay, received. Thank you.

686 Air Patrol's Code 22 reports erratic operation 93 northbound in the area mile marker, or straight that exit 13 Alpha. Only description given was a

0: 22 to 1729. Northbound prior to the Whittier Bridge. You check on a party experiencing an elevated heart rate. He's in the breakdown lane. It's it was a redirected call. There's some possibility that he might have headed home because he was feeling better, but could you swing through that area?
1: 2-car crash, no PI. Seems like they're having trouble exchanging paperwork.
2: Steve.

0: 270 to A1.
1: A1.
0: There are a few traffic lights out when you come off 93 to 125, and I was just flagged down by a motorist. They said there's a wire down about a mile down on 125 with a fire. If you could advise Wilmington, I believe it's in their town. I'm going to go check on it. If you get off 93 at 35, it's the opposite direction of the barracks, past the North Intermediate School.
1: Pretty soon.

0: 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So we'll have personnel on stops 1 for a road race in the Child Gate section of the Common House. 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
1: Starts the overpass, so we need to possibly get a different code for that.

0: 1570 to A1. I was just heading down there to check on it. Wilmington has about 3 cruises on scene, so I'm going to divert code 17.
1: Where are you, sir?

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1: 85. 85, go ahead. Sir, I'll be off with a DMV Route 1 South, Sargent Street. Operator has someone who's going to help him change the tire.
0: Repeat.
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0: Can you start machines for an abandoned motor vehicle in the bad spot? We're going to be 25 southbound, half mile after exit 106, Wood Hill, at mile marker 105.

Gray Honda Accord. It's going to be for unknown mechanical. I'll be all set.

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1: Sir, 851 is tied up. From A1, 95 North, just prior to exit 55, Route 93, tree down in the roadway.
0: 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Go ahead, sir.
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3: With that 6 again, I just came 95 north at Route 28. I just came through that area, I think you said. You got a tree where?
1: Came into the right lane, 95 northbound, prior to exit 55, 93.
3: I just came through there, but I was on the left lane. We swing back around.
1: Appreciate it, thanks, sir. Yeah.

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851-86. A6. There's no visible structural damage, but if you could advise Mass DOT, direct to 95 northbound overpass.

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1: 18-66-85. 85. So I'm going to need a tow. Can you please start me clearly for a Jeep?
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0: 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Code 22 reports a single car 16. Route 1 northbound just after you get off the Tobin Bridge. Unknown on injuries, advised if you need a tow. Should be looking for a BMW sedan.
1: Five has this. Coming my way from the one way.

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0: 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Sir, I'm meeting with Whipple of Matola now. Any further calls on that single car?
1: Negative, sir, just one call.

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22 to 95 patrols, Bola for a white TT unit, possibly on fire in the rear, code 22 states, should be passing the Whittier at this time. Again, just one call, white TT unit, no markings, 95 south passing the Whittier, possibly on fire in the rear.

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1: 85.
0: Sir, I have nothing showing from the Tolman Bridge northbound to Route 16, off ramp, LB 17.
1: AT 66A5, clear secure 1, LB 17.

0: 983. Montville S. Sir, can you make your way to 114 Mystic Ave, Medford? Reports of a pole being down near the VFW.
1: Give you the poll number when I get on scene.
0: Steve, sir.

0: 86, 84 Station H. Sir, I'll be 17 from MGH. I'll be on 7-1 back to H4.
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0: have shut down from a crescent. And Hancock.
1: Yes, sir. I'll be 1580 will be en route.
0: Receive, and when you get on the line with National Grid, I just let them know they need to expedite an emergency detail for this. They'll need at least probably 3 or 4 people to properly close this down.
1: Yes, sir. I'll let them know.

0: forward to those cruises on Mr. Dab. I advise Mass DOT. I'll be trying to call National Grid Emergency Line.
1: Yeah, there's an emergency line if you flip to the book.

Medford just contacted us, Middlesex, right in front of Prestige, 4A Code 16, since a child involved in the car crash.

5186. Stevens was able to remove that tailgate off the dump truck. Dumpster was secured to the dump truck. OB 17.

0: 95 North, mile marker 59.
1: Sir, several calls for wheelbarrow in the median or left lane, 95 North at mile marker 57.4 in Wakefield.

0: 15-97-84, sir. I'll be on a 4, Middlesex Ave. That's your car.
1: A4 to A. I started a call for that debris, that pole in Mystic Ave. Standing by for that National Grid. Trying to get in contact with them.
2: Receive. I'm on the line also. I'm trying to get someone on the line.

A4 to A and those cruisers on Mystic Ave. Be advised, I just was able to obtain a National Grid on the line. They'll be giving me an ETA and a crew

0: 83 to 1335. Perfect, sir. Somewhere in that area of 95 and Route 3, on the northbound on 95, I got a couple calls regarding a traffic sign. I believe it might be an arrow board on the first travel lane, saying I got pushed into the first travel. They mentioned it before and also got a second call regarding it right after Route 3 on 95 North.
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0: Can you start me to Disco's towing for one vehicle? We're going to be Cambridge Street going over the Longfellow on the Boston side right by Charles Street Rotary.
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0: Code 22 advises of a tree down Route 1 South at Prince Pizza in Saugus. Advises that it's on some power lines. I'll reach out to Saugus.
1: Receive, interest. Some lights. They're going to be cleaning out water. One way northbound, just after commercial.
2: Receive.

0: 5186. I pushed that wheelbarrow into the median. If you could advise Mass DOT, it's going to be northbound at Montmartre 57. Greasy, turn route.
1: Route 9 and 95.
2: Sir, could you check Route 9 eastbound at Parker? From Newton, we got a tree across the road.
1: Okay.

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1: 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Thank you.
2: Inch 4106. Be advised, I got a caller saying it's blocking both lanes. 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

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Sir, I'll be clear from that crash. 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I'll head to Mystic Ave now.

0: opposite. 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
0: Stand by, but most likely it's just the right lane taken. 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

the barracks. There's a tree down blocking 125. 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

0: 36. E6. Sir, I overshot it, but there's a cone in between the left and right travel lane, 95 northbound mile marker 64.6, if you have any crews in the area.
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2: 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One vehicle on its way. 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I'll be transporting one female party to the Cambridge Side Mall. Starting mileage 62153. 62153.
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0: 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Can either of you check a down power line in Kosciusko Circle heading down towards Morsi Boulevard?
1: 1196 in row from Galvin. 1373 in route from UMass.
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5: 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There's a porta potty on the roadway if you can notify DCR.

0: 6, I'm going off. It's going across the whole road. It's right at Mount Vernon. I'm going to need another cruiser and stop by. Just the wire and part of a tree down on Mount Vernon, too. You can buy a CCS.
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0: 1006. 1196, can you come on Morrissey? Inbound, block Mount Vernon, send traffic up towards Kosciusko.
1: Resume. HY1006 is on.
2: Sir, can you divert from that tree down, go to Route 9 westbound by the Sunoco? The address is 335 Boylston for a 3-car PI.
1: Sir, I was able to push that porta potty out of the roadway with the push bar. So can you notify DCR?
3: 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One more time with the address.
2: Noon gave it at 335 Boylston. It's going to be Route 9 westbound by the Sunoco.
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0: 85186. 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I'm about to flip around now. Start two toes.
1: Steve, I'm on the phone with Stanley now.

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1: Negative. Come up Morrissey towards Mount Vernon, and we got to divert all traffic to the left so they don't go straight. The Y is going right across the road.
0: Three, see, that's it.

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1: Steve, sir, I called them 25 minutes ago to a second time to get an ETA. 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

0: 983. The duty office is on the line with National Grid right now.
1: Received. 984 had the yard over. He had the guys from Mass Highway. I was going to grab some cones and just do a little taper here. Unsure what the ETA is.
0: We're working on it now.

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1: 1897, Route 128 North, approaching Route 114.
0: Sir, one call on a barrel in the roadway, Route 1 North prior to the jug handle, impeding traffic.
1: Receiving route.

0: 86 to enemy patrol that can fire 93 southbound. Area mile marker 8.4 for a what sounds like a three car crash.
1: Two 22, 23, 86.

0: 6, you can have a cruiser slide over here if you could call Boston. And they just have a, we're going to need 3 down here. I can slide over there.
1: Crash on 93 at 8.
2: I appreciate it, sir. Thank you.

0: 22-23. Eversource was notified. They said they were sending somebody out ASAP, so hopefully they'll be here soon.
1: Received. DCR just showed up. They're putting out cones now. So I can fly to that 16. That other cruiser can stand down.
0: Thanks, sir.
2: I received that.

0: 1973-86.
1: 86.
0: Their DCR is clear, and they gave us some cones. No estimate on Eversource. Myself and 1196 are going to remain on scene.
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0: 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Be inbounded, I'll be 17.
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1: I don't believe so. She was able to drive it.

0: Peraza Ring, East Boston.
1: May I have code 22 just called, reported they were involved in a hit and run. The vehicle that struck them took off. That vehicle stood by, they're at the McDonald's on Route 16. No injuries, no toes.
0: Receive Obion Road.
1: You'll be looking for a Toyota Highlander, color gray.

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1: Receive.
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1: Hey.

0: 6 cruises 128 northbound between exits 48, 49. Large filing cabinet in the left lane blocking the lane. Cars are swerving around it.
1: Street and real 1897.
0: I took two calls. The first one puts it at mile.

1997-26. Large cabin has been moved to the median, mile marker 49. It's a vast mass EOT. 17.

0: 86 to 86 Air Patrols, can anybody slide 93 northbound just past 13 on the right, in the right travel lane for a tree down, possibly in the highway?
1: 1196 en route, what's the 6?
0: Northbound, just north of 13 by the IBEW, right travel lane. I'll start MassDOT.

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0: 85186. Shot, it looks like they got it into the BDL, just prior to exit 53. I'll go and check on it.
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1: 86.
0: Myself and 2223 have removed that debris from the roadway, 17.
1: Received. Did MassDOT arrive on scene?
0: Negative.
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0: 26 to 128 patrols, Boulevard Erratic, 128 south, just south of the Annisquam Bridge in Gloucester. It's going to be Mass Reg, Yankee 61577, 2018 Ford, F-250, color white, to a mail party out of Gloucester.
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1: 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If you can notify DCR Pine Ridge.

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0: Sir, you can disregard any calls of a DMV. One way northbound on commercial is going to be a red Humvee. They have their own help and rope.

A5 to 1905, National Grid was notified. They're going to get a crew out there to fix the issue as soon as

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1: So can you fly 93 northbound prior to 14 for a crash barrel on the roadway?
0: Receive, what's the 6?
1: Northbound prior to 14.
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1: 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Negative CI, unknown on tows, trying to get more

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1: 84.
0: For a car block in the driveway, 280, 280 McGrath Highway, it's right next to Burger King. Looking for a red Ford SUV block in the driveway.
1: Lane, it's going to be a maroon Honda CRV.
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0: anytime and just advise us until they're necessary. Very easy. 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
2: 983, if that does go, is that going to take any other poles with it?
0: More than likely. Might take one more. But there is a live wire that's actually going over Crescent from one side of the street to the other.

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2: Hey, 5186, I'll be on a 4. 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
0: Yeah.
1: Steve, this is Tedisco 1597 to A4. Sir, city status secured 1, ticket was issued. I'll be 17.

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0: 85186. Fidisco has one, I'll be 17.
1: Steve.
2: 1866,
1: 85. 85. Sir, I'll be on a 4, Comfort Inn, 85 American Legion Highway, Revere, to conduct further investigation in regards to the Code 16.
2: Receive.

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1: Causeway.
0: Sir, code 22 just reported multiple car, code 16, 145 by the target. Unknown injuries, unknown code.

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1: 84.
0: Sir, National Grid was advised to hire for this emergency job. They don't have anyone available to secure the pole at this time. They're going to remain on scene. I advise them to get people here.

we don't clear at 1500. We could just let the U-shift

26 State Six Area Patrols, Code 22 reports erratic operation, 93 northbound in the area of exit 11 at this time. Description given was a white Honda Accord, Mass Reg, US 6657. Again, Mass Reg, US 6657. In and out of lane.

0: 1905A5. Can you take a couple items already?
1: Go ahead, sir.
0: MV1 is going to be 3 Juliet Lima Foxtrot 63 3JLF 63.

0: May 5, 1905, the RO comes back to a Monica Burke.
1: Free seat, sir. Can you put it down as over off?
0: Free seat, sir.
1: And can you note that she's getting transported to Henry Mike Cataldo.

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1: Go ahead, sir.
0: It's going to be Mass Reg, Tango 76, T76. Should come back to a white Jeep. I'll go with the operator's info. Ready?
1: Go ahead, sir.
0: The operator of that vehicle is going to be Sierra 144-34904. Sierra 144-34904.
2: 983-84. We're going to knock on some of the houses here and get these people out of here because the pole's going to go down. And once the pole goes down, there's a tree here that's most likely going to catch on fire if it does. And the house on the corner here is in really rough shape, so that one's definitely going to light up too.
3: Chief, sir.
0: Third vehicle.
1: Go ahead, sir.
0: It's going to be 6 Mike Lima Juliet 34, 6 MLJ 34. Ready when you are with the operator's info.
1: Go ahead, sir.
0: That operator is going to be Sierra Alpha 4301960. Sierra Alpha 4301960.
1: Received.
0: And then I got one more vehicle for you when you're ready.
1: Go ahead, sir.
0: It's going to be Pennsylvania Reg, November Charlie Foxtrot 7355. November Charlie Foxtrot 7355. Pennsylvania Reg.
1: Received.
0: I have the operator for you when you're ready.
1: Go ahead, sir.
0: It's going to be Sierra Alpha 5101438. Sierra Alpha 5101438.
1: Received, sir.

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No toes. I'm just going to facilitate a paper exchange and get them on their way.

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0: 85 and 1905. 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Clearly just happened to be on scene. You can tell him to stand down.
1: Sir, we need to start clearing the roadway. We have a traffic on 116. I'm having to take one of the vehicles.
0: Receive.
2: Sir, can you start EMS, Morrissey Boulevard at Old Colony Terrace? We have one of the operators having a panic attack, complaining of shoulder pain.
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afternoon, sir. 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Can you fly to Morsi at UMass and leave Dave Chakuza?

0: sir. You want me to take a walk down the hall and hit the button for you?
1: Oh, it's all set, sir. 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Call 13.
0: All right.

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0: A5-1866. Ma'am, is the debris in the road from the crash or is the traffic light down?
1: So it says traffic sign.
2: 41482, good afternoon, call 5.
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0: Sir, LV-17 from that crash, 371 is going to stand.

0: 85 northbound Caulfield.
1: Sir, could you check on the DMV? It's going to be 95 southbound, just south of 81. It looked like one vehicle was in a ditch and another vehicle was parked right next to it.

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1: Afternoon, ma'am. 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
1: 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Approximately five people transported by Cataldo to the Wooden. All assets will be 17. Thank you for the assistance.

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0: 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It's the gap at Hancock Street.
1: 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I'm working on getting a number for the point of contact now so they can hire a detail and get you guys out of there.
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1: 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I'm going to need a help.

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0: 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I want a 482. 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
0: Sir, are we going up the two-car, start westbound, just at the Boca? What's mine?

0: 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Boston's giving us a 2-car 16, 494 Galvin. It's going to be a Toyota and a Nissan involved.
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exist

0: A12-1638. There's 670 is en route, but could you make your way 495 south prior to 101? We got a 3 or 4 car, and a couple cars are in the left two lanes. Again, that's southbound north of 101. I got a couple tows rolling.
1: Proceed en route from 93 and 213.
2: Southbound prior to 14, you got a black Volvo XC90 in the right lane with its flashers on.

0: one of those cruises. It looks like it's going to be 495 north, just prior to 100.
1: 670,
0: yes,
1: sir.
2: 1630, yes, sir.
3: EMS transporting that detainee to Energix.
4: Receive, sir. Thank you.
0: PI on scene. The primary complainant is in a gray

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1: A1.
0: 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I have the 2 left lanes taken.

0: Santana Jakes.
1: Captain of Ponce Circle, nothing showing on that 17.
2: Honda stop, Route 1 stop on at Sunoco.
3: Sir, when you clear, took a call of a party reporting he's being chased by another car and not having things thrown at his vehicle. He was one sales at the Nissan dealership and then the call dropped.
2: Please,
3: he'll be looking for a red Kia sedan.

0: 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Can you go see Cody's and have them send Rico?
1: Car code 1695 talks on prior to exit 50 in Burlington. No PI, one tow, I have ANS rolling.
0: Sir, 1630, J1, I'm all for.

0: 1638 to 670. You're going to be all set up there.
1: So if you want to slide up here, I'll go back to my cruiser and set the keyboard.
0: He was Route 1 South passing Kelly and Meeson. This is about 5 miles ago. 1457, stand by, he's calling again.

to 1457. He is in the Prince Pizza parking lot, Route 1 South. It's a red Kia sedan, Mass Reg 3 Whiskey Hotel, X-Ray 61, 3WHX 61.

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1: Marine base is on.
0: Sir, we have an alert to about 15 minutes out. Delta flight 240 landing on 4 right, runway 4 right with a fuel event. 15 minutes out.
1: Receive, ma'am. Holding room.
2: Sir, Linway southbound, prior to commercial, stop me action, 48 Toyota Corolla.

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0: Sir, I'm off of the female pedestrian that was walking on the highway, 95 North, right Route 2. I'm going to give a ride up to the service plaza. You take my starting mileage?
1: All right, sir.
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1: Jesus, I'm Marine 15.
0: Good afternoon, sir. Marine 15 is going to be code 5 and to runway 4 right for an alert 2. IDs 4589 and 4574.
2: Three hours.
3: Received, sir. Call's been started for you.

0: 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Adrian. Sir, our vehicle's disabled. 95 northbound at Trouble Cove. I'm just standing by here for her to fuel up, and then I'm going to bring her back there.
1: Receive, sir.

35 Day 5 Air Patrol is from Revere Police Department. They received one call of a wrong-way operator on Route 10A, North Shore Road. Entered from the Point of Pines, it's going to be a black Mercedes. They don't know if it's going south in the north or north in the south. They know it entered from the Point of Pines, North Shore Road.

0: watching S1. I'll be on a 7 with the female potty. Take my stun.
1: Gotcha.
0: 59980.2 The operator's information is in the call.
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0: 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All lanes are open, LB 17.

0: 3. Courtesy transport is complete. Can you take ending?
1: Go ahead, sir.
0: 6443.9. 6443.9.
2: Is it the registered owner operator? Yes, number's not showing up in the log with the report.
3: Firm. RO. Marine 15, Station G.
4: G's on, Marine 15.
3: Yes, sir, that aircraft may have landed. Alert 2 has been terminated. Will be continuing on patrol. Same IDs.
4: Received, sir.

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1: Sir, I'd be transferring a female off the highway. Can you take my starting mileage?

0: 1985 Rear Company under Miles and Rudy.
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1605 JE4. Cruises will be 17 for Mystic Ave. The southbound side is now open. Northbound side remains closed. 316 remains on scene.

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4306. Sir, that party called back. Sounds like it's going to be Memorial at

0: 93 northbound should be at exit 22 at this time. I got report of an erratic operation. You should be looking for a red Honda Fit. I got a plate number when you're ready.
1: Go ahead, sir. I'll stand by at exit 24.
0: Massachusetts registration, 5, Mike, Hotel, 89. 5,

0: coach when you're still behind the vehicle.
1: Yes, I still have eyes on it. I have callback information if you want follow-up systems.

0: have the code 22 still behind the vehicle.
1: Yes, I still have eyes on it. I have callback information if you want follow-up systems.
0: All right, Richie, you can just keep giving out sections.

0: 22 is in front of the erratic operation vehicle that we are looking for. They're in the left lane. Code 22 reports that they're driving slow, below the speed limit in the left lane. Coming up on 24 now.
1: A4, please go with the cities and the streets.
0: 93 northbound, exit 24, Medford.
2: A4, I'm passing 23 now.
0: 22 reports they see a trooper to their right, 1605. Is that you?
3: Any firm, sir. I see they had, I'm trying to locate the vehicle now.

0: 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Or did they not see them if they could have exited at 24?
1: Their last sighting on the vehicle was 93 northbound at exit 24 in the left lane, Medford. So they were passing 24.

0: 4. Can you open up Phoenix 6?
1: Okay, received. 762 is just passing 27 now. Just haven't seen anything.

0: 4, where is that red Honda Fit come out of?
1: And can you just go with the plate again, please?
2: Yes, sir. That is going to be Mass Reg 5, Mike, Hotel 895, MHH 89, comes out of Randolph. Registered to a Jason Gomes.

306, stage 4. 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

A3, A3 patrols. 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
0: Sir, I'm on a motor vehicle stop with another individual for a possible code 16. Can you send another cruiser my way on Mystic Ave? Just in front of that detail, approximately 500 feet.
1: Receive. A4 to 762, do you have that correct?
2: It's a car hauler with no cars on the back. It is orange. Saves us the main tag, starting with 556. Been following for several miles, unable to maintain lanes, going left and right. Several cars having to get out of the way. 95 southbound, passing 70, going about 80 miles per hour.
0: In front of the Beer Garden, that's the Enterprise rental car on Golden Ave.
1: Okay, receipt.

Eureka, stand down, disregard. There's just some confusion on the operator.

0: report.
1: Ishwood.
0: From Cambridge, no wife at Whittemore. The party in a wheelchair. They had a code 22 call in. Was concerned for his well-being. There's a panhandler that's usually in that area daily.
1: Receive 306, copy.
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0: Space Knight cruising station. Stand by for Bull Willow Reading. 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Bull Willow Reading. They check the well-being on the female and two children occupants. They gave it out as a potential rolling domestic. A female party called the called 911 from the Walmart parking lot in Reading. The male driver was driving erratic. He also would not let her stay on the line. Vehicle, potential vehicle, the 2019 BMW X5, color blue, Mike Alpha Victor 434, MAV 434, again, 2019 BMW X5 blue, registered to a male party, first name Tariq, chosen address out of Lexington. However, the VOP chose an address, 8 Orchard Crossing, in Andover. 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
1: A4, Steve. Sure, Steve. A3, Steve. Station 8, you go with the plate again?
0: Yes, sir. 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
1: Page 4.

0: 8221901.
1: 95 South, Georgetown.
0: Sir, getting multiple calls of debris in the roadway. Object described as an office chair, middle travel lane between 77, 78, 95 northbound. Again, multiple calls on that.
1: Firm, sir. I just passed it going southbound. I'll make the flip for it.
0: Repeat.
1: It's right in the middle of the highway. It might be a little hairy, but I'll do my best, sir.

0: 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Cater Cruise, special attention, 85 cruisers. 10 minutes old, vehicle taken from the Home Depot parking lot. Be advised, the key fob was in the car, as well as two dogs. 2023 Toyota Corolla Gray, 1 Charlie Hotel, 188, 1CH, 188, 10 minutes old.
1: 85 Found between 97 and 133. It looked like it was right between the second and third lanes. I'll let you know when I get up to the exact lanes.
2: All right, I'm down by 62, so I'm going to be heading that way. Just be a minute, but if you need extra lights, let me know. I'll be heading that way.

0: it's right in the skip line between the second and third lane. I'm going to see if I can grab it now from the fourth lane. Standby.
1: Hey, 2 how's that?

0: third lane. I'm going to see if I can grab it now from the fourth lane. Stand by.
1: H2 has that.

0: Hey, Joe, we're all set. Thank you to the other crews that were responding and sent drone in the media.
1: Hey, Joe, Richie.

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0: Sir, I just swung airwave down to Whitmore and back. I don't see anyone in their wheelchair or seeking medical attention in this area. I'll be 17.
2: 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Vehicle was stolen out of the Home Depot in Everett over off of Mystic View Road in the last 10 to 15 minutes. Key fob and dog were left in the vehicle. Just in case it comes down this way, pull for this vehicle. Again, 1TH 188 to 2023, Toyota Corolla, Grand Color. 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
1: 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Thank you, sir.

0: Santa Cruz is on too. You can cancel the stolen vehicle out of Everett. It's been located. And cancel the Volo 1 Charlie Hotel 188.
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One call of an erratic 93 cell passing 8. It's going to be a black Range Rover. Mass tag Papa Sierra 9056. 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
0: Charlie 17 from Anna Jakes on a 7 with 1. Take a starting mileage and ready.
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0: Okay.
1: Josiah Edmund, last of Edmund, Echo Delta, Mike Oscar, November Delta, first of Josiah, Juliet Alpha, Sierra Alpha, India Alpha Hotel, date of birth 2/11/2011.
0: Go with you.

ready, copy event on a moped. Lima, Bravo, Bravo, Tango, Alpha, Alpha, Mike, Tango, 9, 8, Bravo, 4, 5, 1, 9, 6, 1.

0: 762. Mofus, negative 10, showing canceled on a mail party out of Rockport. I have a plate for you if you need it. Copy one.
1: Yeah, Ephraim, go with the plate.
0: Mass plate 15881. 15881.
1: Copy one.
0: Who's going to be on a Josiah Jadatus Edmund, 2/11/2011. He's got a BOP showing active probation until 2020, the end of 2025. Negative 14.
1: Reese, could you go with that S number?
0: And no S number, just a block. You have to run it by name.
1: Okay, Reese, thank you.

0: operator.
1: Sir, on a 4, rear company should take any mileage when ready.

0: 91 and 93 Air Patrols, Bolo for two Hondas, one of which was gray with its window blown out, 93 northbound. The caller was a little unsure on their 6, but they said it was in the Andover stretch, operating at a high rate of speed. One call on that.
1: Receive, sir.